Justin Bieber, Madonna, BTS, Shakira, all going to be part of the first ever FIFA World Cup final halftime show on Sunday. It's going to be about 25 minutes on BBC. 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

0: Coast 103.5 and Pretenders. I'm Sandy Stack. How are you doing? I know it's like the hottest part of the day. It's gone from 93 to 92 in Burbank right now. Whew! It's supposed to be a little bit cooler by Friday and not as bad on the weekend. At least 10 degrees cooler. So this is the worst of it. So hang in there. Thanks for taking us with you. If you're on the drive home or streaming on our iHeartRadio app, there's a chance to win $1,000 in a few minutes. It's Cash on Coast. It is back almost every single hour of each day. A chance for you to win $1,000. We're going to give you a keyword. 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

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Coming up, a good news story. It's an airport love story. 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

Another chance to grab those four tickets, Resort Hopper tickets, to Legoland California Resort and Legoland Water Park tomorrow morning on the LNK Morning Show. 7:25, it's LNK's Q&A. 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

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If you're streaming us on our iHeartRadio app, there's all kind of cool things on there. 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You could enter for contests there. You could also set us as a preset, just like you do in the car. 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

0: Alex Warren has a show in New York tonight, and he surprised his wife with a picture of her on a billboard. It's not the greatest picture I've heard. That's, you know, it's just a little joke. But anyways, it's videos on his Instagram. Here he is, Ordinary on Coast 103.5.
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0: Coast 103.5, the best mix of the 80s, 90s, and today. Thanks for having us on. My name is Sandy Steck. Did you see the story today? I don't know why they even bothered to publish this, but it was about the Sunshine Protection Act. Basically, you know how every year we try to cancel daylight savings because nobody likes it? I mean, what's the point? I love when we gain the hour, but when we lose that hour, we're all so crabby. And it's going to happen again November 1st. But the House of Representatives passed that vote. So 308 to 117. So that's one step closer. However, the Senate still has to pass. So everything is still as it is. But we are one step closer for what that's worth. But they said should they actually pass it, we're still going to have to deal with daylight savings at least this November. So we do have one coming up, and that's the one we don't like. But hashtag we will rebuild.
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10: From the KFI 24-hour newsroom, partly cloudy tonight with lows around 68 in Costa Mesa and 68 in Gardena.
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12: Crashing Granada Hills, 118 eastbound at the 405, right lane's blocked, delays from Balboa Boulevard, Mid-City stall on the 10 eastbound before Arlington. Second lane from the left is blocked, you're on the brakes overall out of Santa Monica, getting away from about Cloverfield. And in Riverside, some ridge work is going on, 60 east connector to the 215 north, and the 215 north and south connectors to the 60. Watch out there for a bit of a jam up.
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Well, I hope wherever you're at tonight, there's air conditioning or a giant fan or a pool. We are on a heat advisory until about 8 o'clock tomorrow. Taylor Swift, The Fate of Ophelia on Coast 103.5.

0: It's a little after 7 o'clock. Good evening, Southern California. You found Delilah's Love Songs on the Coast, right here on Coast 103.5. Our phone lines are open, 1-800-929-KOST. Let's head to the phone lines and talk to our first caller on hold. Hi there, you've called Delilah on Coast 103.5. Thanks for joining us tonight. Who's this?
1: Hi, good evening. This is Priya. I would like to say, just send out a special message to my husband. I know he's listening to you right now. He's very hardworking and he's a provider for our family. And I really appreciate him. His name is Mahindra.
0: So he works all day to provide for his family and then he goes and works more on top of that?
1: Yes, he does. Yes.
0: That's got to be hard on you, never getting quality time, never getting to snuggle and listen to my show.
1: Right now, he's doing Uber. He does Uber, and he's listening to you right now. I hope you have on the radio listening. I know normally he would tell me that he listened to the Delilah show and he for his customer that when he's doing Uber, the customer like listening to Delilah. So I know he'll be listening, and I just want to let him know that I love and appreciate everything he does for us.
0: I will play a song, and I will say a prayer that he's able to spend at least a couple of evenings going on a date, hanging out with you, doing something relaxing and fun other than working.
1: He does that. He does that on weekends. He does. He does, and like how the weather is changing now, he does find time for us. We have a 10-year-old son, and we've been together for 21 years.
0: So when he can have the time, you're the top of the priority.
1: Yes.
0: All right. Let me find a sweet song for you. You have a good night.
1: You too, Delilah. Thank you so much.
0: Thank you for listening to Love Songs on the Coast.

0: Jose. This is Delilah. What can I do for you?
1: Good evening, Delilah. How are you this evening?
0: I'm good. How are you?
1: A little under the weather, but, you know, it could be worse.
0: What can I do for you tonight?
1: Well, ma'am, I'm in the military. I'm going back to base, and my baby Blue Eyes is heading north on a business trip, and I do kind of miss her already. And I was wondering
0: Back up. You're in the military.
1: Yes, ma'am.
0: What branch?
1: United States Marines, ma'am.
0: Okay, so you're the few, you're the proud, you're the Marines.
1: Yes, ma'am.
0: You're the ones who do the most setups, the run up the hill, backwards, carrying 200 pounds on your back.
1: I don't know about 200 pounds, ma'am, but we do some rough work.
0: And you call your sweetheart your baby Blue Eyes.
1: Yes, ma'am.
0: I wish I could see you in uniform saying that, young man.
1: Well, thank you, ma'am.
0: God bless you and keep you safe.
1: Well, God bless you too, ma'am. You have a good evening.

0: 1-800-929-KOST. That's the number to call tonight, Southland, right here on Coast 103.5. Hi, good evening. You've called the Delilah Show. Who is this?
1: This is Sarah calling.
0: Hi, Sarah. What can I do for you this evening?
1: I had a special birthday on Tuesday and tried to get through, but luckily we got through today and we have a couple milestones this year.
0: It was your birthday or someone you love?
1: My 80th, and our anniversary this year was 58 years when you mentioned a couple days ago somebody you know with 50.
0: 58 years this year?
1: Yes.
0: Wow. What is that like to wake up and know somebody on a cellular level you've been together loving one another so long? I mean, you've got to have his DNA imprinted in your soul.
1: Or he's got mine, one of the two.
0: Who's the more stubborn of the two, Sarah?
1: We both have stubbornness.
0: At least you're honest about it.
1: He's never forgotten a birthday card, an anniversary card, a Valentine's Day card, and any holiday card.
0: So he's thoughtful. He's stubborn, a little stubborn, but very thoughtful.
1: And he gives me my coffee, an espresso coffee in the morning. Not that it's freshly made every day, but every morning coffee with a little kiss.
0: He's thoughtful and kind and has a servant's heart. I'm liking this man more every minute. How's he on the dance floor?
1: He used to teach dancing one time so he can do the cha-cha and the whatever. But now that we're older, the knees don't work so fast.
0: The knees don't work so fast, but the heart, it sounds like his heart is going strong.
1: Yes.
0: I love this story. So two more years, you're going to have a big bash for your anniversary. You know that.
1: Hopefully, with all the kids and grandkids, it'd be nice.
0: How many kids, how many grandkids, how many great-grandkids?
1: Two children and four grandchildren, but no great-grandchildren and no grandchildren married yet.
0: Maybe

0: by the 60th anniversary will have great-grandchildren. What a sweet story, Sarah. I'm gonna find the sweetest love song for you two. And when he brings you your coffee tomorrow morning, give him a kiss from you and then give him another one and say, that's from Delilah because she loves your very thoughtful heart, okay?
1: Appreciate it.

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12: From the KFI 24-hour newsroom, partly cloudy tonight with lows around 68 in Costa Mesa and 68 in Gardena.
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28: Delilah. Hi, Delilah.
29: Joe, welcome. Are you having a good summer?
28: I am having a good summer. I hope you are, too.
29: Who are you thinking of tonight?
28: I'm thinking of my mom. She has been through a lot this last year. I live about 350 miles away from her, so I'm not always there to be with her when she needs me the most. I know she's listening tonight.
29: Okay, tell me about your mom.
28: Well, she is just a wonderful person. She's been there for me through all kinds of ups and downs with just life in general, and she's there for my sister and very supporting with my dad who's been ill, and she's just a saint in disguise. And I think if we went to her closet, we'd find that superwoman outfit that she's always wearing but always kind of hiding.
29: Kind of hiding, a big red S on her chest.
28: Exactly.
29: Super mom! Or maybe she's like, remember the old Wonder Woman TV show?
28: There we go. She does have dark hair just like Wonder Woman.
29: Maybe, there you go. Does she like click her bracelets together and say, "Oh, mighty Isis"?
28: Well, her
29: lift me now that I might fly!
28: Definitely. I think she is. I think she's been hiding that secret from us from all this time.
29: You want to know a little secret, Joe, just between us?
28: Sure.
29: My producer, Janie, has Wonder Woman underoos. She's kept them all these years, yeah.
28: Well, her secret's good with me.
29: Okay, we won't tell anyone.
28: Okay, good.
29: But she loves to say that, Almighty Isis, you know, lift me now so I may fly.
28: Yeah. Well, maybe we can get her to say it sometime so we can all hear it.
29: Okay, but this is just our secret.
28: Okay.
29: Okay.
28: All right.
29: Bye.
28: Bye.

0: 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Thank you for calling The Delilah Show. Who is this?
1: Maribel.
0: Welcome. This is Delilah. What can I do for you?
1: Well, there's a friend I have, and we're like really good friends, but a lot of people keep teasing us about liking each other, but I really don't let it get in the way. And I'm just really thankful to have him as a friend. He's always there to make me smile. He's always making me laugh. And when he makes me angry on accident, he's always saying sorry. He's just a wonderful guy. It's amazing.
0: You know why people are teasing you, saying that you have a crush on him?
1: Why?
0: Because you have a crush on him. I can tell by the smile in your voice when you describe his friendship that this guy is, like, amazing.
1: Yeah.
0: There's a reason. Your friends are teasing you, saying you have a crush on him. 'Cause you do.
1: Yes.
0: Okay, a little bit, she says. A tiny little bit.
1: Sometimes it's just, like, you know, embarrassing to admit it, but...
0: Okay, how about we just keep it between us, you and I? Okay, maybe a few other people might figure it out, but mostly us.
1: Mm-hmm.
0: Okay?
1: Okay.
0: Okay, I'll play a song for you. Thank you for calling.

0: 1-800-929-KOST. 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
1: Ben, this is Delilah.
2: Delilah,
1: what can
2: God.
1: I do for you?
2: First of all, I just want to say how much I love your show. You have been so incredible with everybody, and God has blessed you with such a gift.
1: Well, thank you. I hope I use it wisely.
2: Oh, you do. You
1: I try
2: do.
1: To be a good steward of all that he gives me.
2: We all are. The reason why I'm calling is because I met someone a month ago. She's so amazing, Delilah. She has changed my life in such a way that she doesn't even know. But I'm afraid of opening myself up to her because I don't want to scare her off. And I'm trying to gain her friendship by being just there for her. And I just wish there's a way I could just tell her how much she has done for my life and how I feel for her, how much I feel for her. So that's why I'm calling you to see if you, is there some words of encouragement or something that you could share with me that maybe it'll help me and I don't know.
1: Well, it sounds to me like you're using wisdom. You're not rushing into things. You're respecting her feelings. You don't want to scare her away. You're being honest. What more can you do?
2: I mean, she's just amazing. I've been in different relationships, long terms and short terms, but there's something about her that I feel that God has put her in my path. And I just, you know, if it

0: as well as this will, but I just wish I want to tell her how much she is, she means to me, how special she is.
1: What's her name again, Ben?
0: Her name is Lucille.
1: Let me find a song for Lucille to let her know how much you feel.
0: Thank you so much.

0: Welcome aboard, Southland. You found Delilah. This is Love Songs on the Coast. 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Tonight's Delilah's Dilemma is from Marie, who says, "Dear Delilah, I have been with my boyfriend for 4 years now. We've talked about getting married, but I'm afraid to go that step. I think some of it is because when we first got together, I was the center of his world. Now, I feel like I'm just an afterthought. I know he loves me, but I just can't seem to take that last step. What can I do to change the way I feel? I love him. I don't know how long he's willing to wait." Marie, I will have my words for you coming up next. 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
11: A moment ago, I shared tonight's Delilah's Dilemma from Marie, who says she's not sure if she wants to move forward and get married to her boyfriend. And here's what I would say, Marie. This is one of two things. Either A, you are afraid of commitment and you're looking for an excuse not to marry, or B, you're very intuitive. You said, I was the center of his world and now I feel like I'm just an afterthought. Is that true? Because there is no way in the world you should consider marrying someone who treats you like you're an afterthought. Do not ever make somebody a priority in your life when to them you are only an option. If your boyfriend loves you, cherishes you, honors you, respects you, wants to spend time with you, is crazy stupid in love with you, and you're still afraid to commit, then you've got a fear of commitment. If, however, he dismisses you, doesn't spend time with you, doesn't respect you, doesn't adore you, doesn't bring you cups of iced tea and look forward to spending time with you and want to go shopping with you or take you to the movies, then it's only going to get worse, much worse, after you get married. And you are very wise not to take that step. So you have to honestly look at the dynamics in your relationship and ask yourself, am I his top priority? And if the answer is yes, then move forward. If it's not, run the other direction. Otherwise, you will either be miserably married or divorced. Good luck and God bless.

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1: Jeff, thank you for your patience. What can I do for you?
2: I would like to have a dedication made, please.
1: That's why I'm here.
2: I'd like to dedicate a song to my best friend, Kelly.
1: Okay, what do you want to tell Kelly?
2: Well, her and I are best friends, but in the same aspect of it, I want us to be more than just friends. And lately, we've been talking about maybe getting back together and everything like that, but her and I said that if we do, we have a feeling it's going to be one of those, the final time that either one of us is going to have a boyfriend or girlfriend, because we both see one another as our husband and wife material type thing.
1: So why would you date anyone else then if you know this is who you're meant to be with?
2: I don't know. She's the only one, honestly, that I actually want to date. And I've known that, I've known her for 2 years, and from the day I met her, I knew that I didn't want to date anybody else.
1: Does she want to date other people?
2: Not that I know of, no.
1: So you want a song of Let's Get Back Together, Baby, and So I Can Kiss You?
2: Yes.
1: Forever.
2: Basically.
1: so I can kiss you forever?
2: Yes.
1: Okay. I'll help you out there.
2: Okay.
1: Good luck.
2: Thank you very much.

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1: Hi, Sandra. Welcome to the Delilah Show. How are you tonight?
2: Fine. Thanks for taking my call, Delilah.
1: Fine. Fine, she says. I'm fine.
2: Fine.
1: So why are you not in a great mood tonight?
2: Oh, just trying to get out of a bad situation. And why do we do that? Why do we stay in a relationship that just isn't what we want? And I'm fine with, really okay with being by myself. And then I get hooked back into it because I get lonely for a night.
1: You get hooked into one of those relationships that's like the good old roller coaster ride. It's got really, really high highs and then really, really low lows.
2: 11 years and I stayed away for 7 and now I'm back and it's just so ridiculous. It's ridiculous because he hasn't changed a bit and he's not going to.
1: How old?
2: Me? Well, I'll be 50 this year. Don't you think I should know better? So I'd like to do a dedication to me.
1: Okay. You want me to find a good song for you?
2: That would be awesome.
1: I will find a great one.
2: Thanks.
1: And you know what? You deserve happiness.
2: I deserve so much.
1: You deserve happiness and somebody who will adore you and be good to you. So don't settle for less.

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2: Hi, Sherry.
3: Hi.
2: What can I do for you?
3: Well, I'd like you to play a song for my husband.
2: What's your hubby's name?
3: Frank.
2: And what do you want to tell me about, what do you want to tell the world about Frank?
3: Just that he is such a great guy. I feel so lucky to have him. We've been married for 16 years and we have 3 kids. And he just really takes care of me. And he's just really special to me. And I just want him to know that.
2: And is there a song that's your song so you could play it for him tonight, or do you want me to find a good one?
3: Actually, there is a song that's our song. It's Bryan Adams' Heaven. We used to listen to that before we got married.
2: Well, how about I play it for you, and you can pretend that you're dating again and, you know, make out in the back seat or whatever you used to do.
3: Actually, he works nights now.
2: So no making out tonight?
3: No.
2: All right. I'll play it for you anyway.
3: Okay.
2: All right.
3: Thank you.

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0: 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Thank you for calling The Delilah Show. What can I do for you?
1: Well, I just wanted you to dedicate a song to my wife and that I've been with for 23 years and that I love so dearly. I tell her that I love her more than the stars and more the air she breathes.
0: What's your wife's name?
1: Her name is Teresa.
0: And how long have you and Teresa been together?
1: For 23 years.
0: Congratulations.
1: We've been married once and then married again. So I guess we're meant to be together forever.
0: You were married to each other and then divorced?
1: Yes, ma'am.
0: Why?
1: Well, we were having some problems then years ago, and then not even a year later, I got married her again. And I've been with her this time 10 years, I think, 11 years.
0: Well, if there was only a year in between, do we even have to count that?
1: We don't have to count that.
0: Yeah.
1: It doesn't matter.
0: You know, if it was 5 or 10 years, but I'm saying, you know, gosh, if it was... You know how some people rush into marriage too quick? It sounds like you rushed into divorce too quick.
1: Yeah, I know.
0: But now you're back together and you're going to be together forever.
1: And I have 4 beautiful girls.
0: Well, you go enjoy your family and I'll play a song for you.
1: I appreciate it.

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So if our time is running out, day after day, we'll make the mundane a masterpiece. Oh my, my, oh my, my love, I take one look at you, you're taking me out.

0: 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You found Delilah. This is Love Songs on the Coast. 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Tonight's Delilah's Dilemma is from Marie, who says, "Dear Delilah, I have been with my boyfriend for 4 years now. We've talked about getting married, but I'm afraid to go that step. I think some of it is because when we first got together, I was the center of his world. Now, I feel like I'm just an afterthought. I know he loves me, but I just can't seem to take that last step. What can I do to change the way I feel? I love him. I don't know how long he's willing to wait." Marie, I will have my words for you coming up next. 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
0: Delilah. A moment ago, I shared tonight's Delilah's Dilemma from Marie, who says she's not sure if she wants to move forward and get married to her boyfriend. And here's what I would say, Marie. This is one of two things. Either A, you are afraid of commitment and you're looking for an excuse not to marry, or B, you're very intuitive. You said, I was the center of his world, and now I feel like I'm just an afterthought. Is that true? Because there is no way in the world you should consider marrying someone who treats you like you're an afterthought. Do not ever make somebody a priority in your life when to them you are only an option. If your boyfriend loves you, cherishes you, honors you, respects you, wants to spend time with you, is crazy stupid in love with you, and you're still afraid to commit, then you've got a fear of commitment. If, however, he dismisses you, doesn't spend time with you, doesn't respect you, doesn't adore you, doesn't bring you cups of iced tea and look forward to spending time with you and want to go shopping with you or take you to the movies, then it's only going to get worse, much worse, after you get married. And you are very wise not to take that step. So you have to honestly look at the dynamics in your relationship and ask yourself, am I his top priority? And if the answer is yes, then move forward. If it's not, run the other direction. Otherwise, you will either be miserably married or divorced.

You probably had a long day today. You got a lot on your mind. Work, responsibilities, events, kids. How about you? How about taking a little bit of time for you? We're here to help you do that tonight. Kick off your shoes and enjoy the music.

1-800-929-KOST. That's the number to call tonight, Southland, right here on Coast 103.5. I received this Dear Delilah love letter from Ryan. He writes, "Hi, Delilah. My wife and I are celebrating our second wedding anniversary today. Her name is Annalise, and she's always wanted a song requested for her on the radio. Your program is by far the best place to do so. Annalise has been through so much in the past few years, so this little audio gift via the radio would mean so much to her on our anniversary. I love my wife so much. She is my inspiration, the light in my eyes, the warmth in my soul that keeps me warm and joy-filled all the days of my life." I love hearing that, Ryan. God bless you both. Happy anniversary, happy anniversary, happy anniversary, happy anniversary to Annalise and Ryan. We'll be back. You're listening to Delilah.

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Good evening, Southern California. You found Delilah right here on Coast 103.5. It is time for me to disappear out of here and take off into the darkness. If I didn't get to your request or your dedications, I apologize. I will be back tomorrow, Thursday, with more of your favorite love songs and your stories from the heart. Do me a favor, take some time out of your Thursday schedule to slow down and love someone. Good night. You're listening to Delilah.

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0: Summer sounds great on Coast 103.5. Taylor Swift, Opalite. And also coming up, the variety you know and love. Don't stop believing. Listen for the biggest songs of the summer. And always the best of the 80s and 90s. You're going to want to keep it here.
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0: His name is Dolby. He wrote a letter to Ellen, and you can too at coast1035.com. You tap on the envelope. Dolby wrote to us. He's 32. His girlfriend Jody is 52. He has been hiding Jody from his friends for 8 months. She, of course, knows and asked him, why haven't we gone out with your friends? Why haven't I met your family? Like, this is weird. And I'm sure that Jody saw it a long time before 8 months went by. Mm-hmm. But I think she's had enough. She left after he hesitated, and he told us in his letter he's just not ready. And he's concerned about what his friends might think. Do you care so much what your friends think about you or your lifestyle that you aren't truly yourself? That's what Dolby is like, and he said it in his letter. He said, I keep imagining my buddies' faces if they knew and the jokes they would tell.
1: But at what point do you stop caring about that?
0: Right, you're 32.
1: Yeah.
0: You were attracted to her for a reason. He even said, her name's Jody. She's the best relationship I've ever had. So, you know, just, I just don't think that.
1: Yeah.
0: I just don't think that people examine the way we think they do.
1: Correct.
0: Especially there's so much going on in the world. My husband always says, you only get so many breaths on this planet.
1: It's so true.
0: Like, plus, I've been so inspired by Erling Haaland of Norway.
1: Yeah.
0: He's like, you've got to have a good time. You have to appreciate every moment and the people you love.
1: And he's
0: that's
1: making
0: all
1: up,
0: that matters.
1: Ellen, you're right. Dolby's making up these scenarios in his head for no reason. And I don't know about you guys, but I always think about this. When we get caught up in our own stuff, we're the only one thinking that.
0: Exactly. Yes.
1: No one else is going through their day
0: exactly
1: having these same thoughts.
2: Yeah, they're not worried about you.
1: At all.
0: Right. You know, what was it Rick Tees used to say? You would be shocked at what other people think of you when you knew how little they did.
2: Exactly.
0: Let's go to Altadena. George, thank you so much for calling us. You have thoughts?
3: Yeah, I just think that I don't know if it's happened already, but it seems like this woman's out the door. So this guy has to pull out all the stops. 32 years old, and he needs to grow up. He needs to grow up, and he needs to take responsibility. And friends can come, friends can go, but you know, a relationship can last a lifetime. Mm-hmm. So I believe he needs to grow up.
0: It just feels, you know, you're right. It feels like there's not a lot of maturity there, or there's a lot of insecurity.
3: Yes, I believe. Yes, absolutely. I would agree with you, Ellen.
1: Also, he seems to be making up a scenario in his head. He's already assuming what his friends are going to say, right?
0: That's right. He's, I keep imagining my buddies' faces if they knew I'm dating an older woman.
1: But what if it's not that?
0: Right.
1: What if they're
0: they say, oh my God, Jody's amazing. We love her too.
1: Yes.
3: Love it. I mean, honestly, I agree with you guys. I think we're all on the same page.
0: Yeah, I
3: we
0: think
3: just
0: so, got to
3: get
0: George.
3: Dolby on it.
1: That's right.
0: George, you're the man. Thanks, George.
3: Appreciate you guys. Love you guys.
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10: You've played it cool and I've played it dumb. 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
11: So convincing, you made it look fun. 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Saying, baby, just relax.

0: More of your calls, your talkbacks about Dolby, who's 32, his girlfriend's 52, and he's hiding her from everyone. He doesn't want to be ridiculed. He's making all this stuff up in his head. He's an overthinker.
1: Mm-hmm. You know, as I think about this, Ellen, there were times in my life, and I know you'll agree, I underthought when I had a relationship that I was like, this is perfect. And then I would introduce her to everyone, and you guys would go, not the one. I should have pulled a Dolby and waited.
0: That's right, you should have, but that's okay. Let's go to Rosie. So, Rosie, what's going on?
2: Okay, I'm in the same situation. I kind of got a little bit taken back. I'm like, is that me they're talking about?
0: You're dating a younger guy, and he's not taking you around?
2: Yes. So I asked him that question last night. I'm like, we've already been dating for 3 months. You have a key to my house. You come and, you know, I got out of a 21-year marriage. So we've been dating for 3 months. And I asked him, why can't you take me around your friends? His response was exactly what you guys said. I don't want my friends to make fun of me or them having to say anything about our relationship. But I'm not trying to toot my own horn. But if I send you a picture of myself, you would not think that I am going to be 54. Everybody thinks I'm like in my early 30s or in my early 40s.
0: Uh-huh.
2: But he still won't take me.
0: Are you going to persist or are you going to just ghost him and go away or break up with him? Or what are you going to do about this? You deserve everything that you want.
2: Yes. I did tell him that within time, like I'll probably give him like a month or two to show me if he's serious about moving forward.
0: Yeah.
2: I did tell him, is he embarrassed about my age? Like, what do you want me to do? Like, I'm not going to deny my age.
0: Yep, right.
2: He's like,
0: right.
2: I wouldn't want you to because you don't look your age. But I'm conflicted.
0: Yeah, mm-hmm. Yeah. It sounds like you're not comfortable and like you want more and you do want more.
2: I do.
0: Yeah. And so, you know.
2: So that's why I was hoping you guys could set me up on a blind date.
0: Oh! Wow. Rosie is hot and she's 54 and she's ready for you.
1: Mm-hmm.
2: Uh-huh.
0: Okay, well, Erling Haaland, my favorite Norwegian soccer star, says, don't look for it. It will find you.
2: I hope so. Well, I love you guys. I listen to you guys every morning with my clients. They ask for the Alan Kay Morning Show.
0: That is so sweet, Rosie. Thank you.
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4: 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Before the World Cup final, tune into Big 3 this Sunday. 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

0: 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It's Coast 103.5. Ryan, what am I wearing?
1: You're wearing, well, a hat and a jersey. You look like you work at Lids or Foot Locker or something.
0: Well, this is my messy jersey.
1: Okay, got it. Messy?
0: Let's talk about it. Argentina. And what's next for Messi? We got a glimpse into his future. Plus more on the halftime show that's coming up for FIFA and the World Cup. Let's celebrate. Next.

0: 101.5. Top stories, top of the hour. Good morning. I'm Ellen Kay here on your Thursday. We call it Friday Eve, July 16th. And the FIFA finals are finalized. Soccer Sunday, it's Spain, Argentina.
1: Argentina do it again. And they set it A with Spain. Sunday in New Jersey in the World Cup final.
0: Man, those two shots that they made, set up by Messi. It was amazing. Messi's Argentina looking to become the first country since Brazil in 1962 to win back-to-back World Cups, 64 years in the making. And the story couldn't be sweeter. It's the king versus his teenage heir. Messi's final cup at 39 versus Lamine Yamal, only 19 years old. It's going to be so exciting. And the nationwide parasite scare has officially reached the menu of Taco Bell. The fast food giant is voluntarily removing certain ingredients like lettuce and onions, all while health officials investigate the cause. And the LAPD is telling its controversial camera company to flock off. The department formally ending its partnership with Flock Safety over crucial concerns of privacy and data sharing for Angelinas. So what are Flock cams? They are AI-powered plate readers which enter your car into a database, make, model, even features like dents. The idea is that they'd be used to solve crimes, but there's suspicion they're being misused. LAPD looking for a replacement for that. And the market for Shohei Ohtani memorabilia continues to be hot. A 2018 Bowman Chrome Super Factor, one of one rookie card, just sold for $3.365 million. It beats the previous record that was just set last December of $3 million for a Topps Chrome Autograph Gold Patch card. Is the fifth publicly known $1 million sale of an Ohtani card. And the oven stays on again today. Excessive heat warning till 8 p.m. Temps finally starting to tumble tomorrow. A much nicer weekend ahead. Downtown L.A., 95. Duarte, 95 as well. And right now it's 70 in Burbank. It's KOST Los Angeles. Coast 103.5 with your money, honey. We got your cash on Coast. First crack at it coming up. Keep it here to win your one.

0: Just a heads up, there's a big water main break flooding a West Hollywood neighborhood. Think Holloway and Sunset. This is huge.
1: Massive.
0: Major flooding. Wow. And we need to call our friend Hannah, who lives in the neighborhood, wake her up and say, she's probably already up, and say, your car might be floating away.
1: Mm-hmm.
0: So just if you are heading over to Hollywood, just be aware of this. Cars are literally being dragged down the street with this flooding water main break.
1: And it looks like it's getting into garages now?
2: Yeah.
1: Like underground?
0: Yes.
1: Oof.
0: Wow.
1: How do you stop a water main break?
0: I know. Can't we turn off the water?
1: You would think. If anyone listening knows how to stop a water main break.
0: Gushing like crazy. Yeah, all right, so just be aware of that. We don't want you to get caught up. We don't want you to float away. All right, so I'm wearing my messy jersey today. I'm Ellen Kay.
1: Yeah. I'm Ryan Mano.
2: And I'm producer Mike Ramos.
0: I want to thank my husband for getting this for me. You know what? He just had a feeling. Mm-hmm. And he bought this messy jersey for me a long time. You know, we're messy fans, but I really didn't know that Argentina would be facing the finals just because everyone was saying, oh, it's going to be Spain and France.
1: Mm-hmm.
0: You know what I mean?
1: Yeah. Yeah. Well, it's a cool jersey, even if they weren't in the final. It's a great looking jersey.
0: It really is. I love it. Yeah. I really love it.
2: Cool colors.
0: Yeah.
1: Nice job.
0: Thank you.
1: Mm-hmm.
0: I really like it too. Messi has signed with Miami, Inter Miami. He's part owner as well. So he has his contract through December of 2028. But since he's a part owner, if he should choose to go out on top.
1: Yeah.
0: Then he can. He could, like, change the writing.
2: Because he
0: and Beckham own the team with some other investors.
1: Yeah.
0: So he did that on purpose.
1: So, yeah, if he breaks his contract, he's just breaking it with himself.
0: Right.
2: Nice. Why not?
1: Yeah.
0: And happy birthday to you if you are celebrating today. Will Ferrell is having his birthday. We love you, Will Ferrell. Last night were the ESPYs. Marcelo Hernandez was the host. Will got up to kind of correct the guy.
3: Estos atletas todos son una inspiración para todos nosotros.
4: You can't say that. These are good people. These are good people. I will not translate that. How dare you? How dare you?
3: I didn't say...
4: These are good people.
3: I wasn't even...
1: Yeah. Mike, what was the very first thing he did say, Marcelo?
2: It was all complimentary, too. It was all really nice.

0: And coming up, we're going to go inside entertainment. So the Odyssey is here. You know, these tickets sold out a year ago to the Odyssey. It is a huge action on a huge screen. It is long. But what does everybody think of it? There have been already some early screenings, and we're going to go inside the Odyssey and other things happening next.
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0: All right, so Odysseus is Matt Damon, and he's on a journey in the Odyssey. And Christopher Nolan, you know, produced this. It cost $250 million to make. Whoa. So everyone wants to see it. The tickets sold out a year ago. People are saying it's kind of long. Matt Damon is kind of believable as Odysseus on this journey, but he doesn't have a home. Do you think he sold it?
2: He got rid of it. Damon and Doug just bought it. That's what happened. He called Seller's Advantage.
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0: Is Swap Face taking over Hollywood? The Hollywood Reporter says that today's stars have a much more homogenous and perfect look than the old guard, like Al Pacino or Dustin Hoffman, and they think it's at least partly due to social media. So think of some of the unique looks we've had through the years. Pacino, Stallone, Meryl Streep, Nick Cage, Christopher Walken, Samuel L. Jackson, Sandra Bullock. There's a time when celebrities didn't all share a certain look, but a writer at The Hollywood Reporter thinks that's changing, and today's stars all have a sameness to them. The writer calls it Instagram face or slop face.
2: Whoa.
0: Yeah, he says the homogenization of Hollywood beauty standards is the result of decisions by the gatekeepers of stardom, as well as by the stars themselves, who urge plastic surgeons, cosmetics, dentists, and dermatologists to achieve on-trend looks that they hope will benefit or extend their careers.
2: I hope that swings back in the other direction. You look at like Jeremy Allen White or like an Adam Driver. They're very unique looking.
0: Yes.
2: So I hope that trend goes back.
0: Yeah. And they're, look, you know, this article got a lot of criticism. A lot of people were saying, a lot of stars were, like Christina Ricci said, take this down right now. Like, this just isn't true. I mean, look at Christina Ricci. She's a classic. Olivia Wilde just produced and directed and starred in a hit movie. She's not that classic, homogenized look at all. Anyway, that kind of ruffled some feathers, so to speak. Nikki Glaser has... She's got a new song out. She can sing, and it's called Good Girl, and some of the lyrics are not Coast worthy. We can't play it on the air, but it's, you know, it's what you would expect from Nikki Glaser. And she said she wrote it for her special, Good Girl. She was reading a lot of the files at the time, and she just wanted to put this out in the world. So if you do follow Nikki Glaser, tap on that. It's on her Instagram feed. We can't give it to you here. And the trailer for I Play Rocky dropped yesterday. It's the story of how Sylvester Stallone fought to get Rocky made with himself in the lead. So Anthony Ippolito plays Stallone, and he's got the voice down. Anyway, so it's just about the struggles he went through, and he's Rocky Balboa because he lived in a really crappy little apartment on Balboa, and when he would drive home on the 101, Sylvester Stallone would look up at that exit. He was like, I wish I didn't have to go home and exit Balboa.
2: Oh my
0: He didn't
2: God.
0: Want to go back to his apartment. And that spurred him to get out of the apartment and write a hit, and now he lives in a giant mansion. In fact, he sold his last mansion to Adele. It's pretty cool. Matt Damon shared what Sean Penn told a guy who came over to take his daughter on a first date. Apparently, Sean said, quote, whatever you do to her, I'm going to do to you when you get home. Have a nice night.
17: Jeez.
0: Matt Damon, the star of Odyssey, The Odyssey, starring Tom Holland, Anne Hathaway, Rob Pattinson, Zendaya, Charlize Theron, John Bernthal, Lupita Nyong'o.
2: What a cast.
0: It's epic. Christopher Nolan, $250 million, 70 millimeter. This film is just, I guess, just amazing. He won't use CGI, so when you see the Mediterranean, it's the Mediterranean. If you see 1,000 soldiers, you see those are real soldiers. Matt Damon said that it was the most fun he'd ever had filming a movie. and the cast got together to make a little song of the story of the Odyssey.
17: Telemachus,
18: Calypso,
17: Penelope,
19: Menelaus,
17: and Helen of
19: we
17: Troy.
19: We could be Homer.
17: The way we go over
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0: Odysseus.
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0: Penelope.
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4: 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Yes, that is awesome.
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Like the water main break in West Hollywood. It's flowing. Mm-hmm. So are the hits here on Coast 103.5. And we have Alanis Morissette for you. Butterfly with a Machete. You want to go? It's at the YouTube Theater. Have you been there yet? So good. Pair of tickets. Color 20 now.

0: be like, this is perfection.
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3: Shakira, and she will be the halftime show, co-headlined by BTS, Justin Bieber, and Madonna. And we're the Ellen K. Morning Show. Post Malone will headline the closing ceremony. He was just announced by FIFA. And we have your happiness hack coming up next.
4: The secret, Ellen, to getting more done today may be sitting in your refrigerator.
3: Oh, really?
4: Yeah, sure. Next.

0: We're the LNK Morning Show. Good morning to ya. Thank you for being here with us on your Friday Eve. Just want you to feel good. That's why we bring you a happiness hack at this time every morning.
1: You ever hear of the pickle jar theory, Helen?
0: No, I have not, but I'm dying to know.
1: It doesn't involve eating pickles.
0: Okay.
1: So mental health experts suggest picturing our day as an empty pickle jar.
0: Oh.
1: You only have so much room.

0: in the jar.
1: Oh, okay.
0: Just like you do with a day.
1: So the jar is empty.
0: Yes.
1: And it's a pickle jar.
0: Yeah.
1: Selena Gomez, who we just played a little while ago, she loves pickle juice. She'll just drink the whole thing.
0: It's good for you.
1: Yeah.
0: Very hydrating. Think of this jar, though, and your day. And so your biggest, most important tasks are the pickles.
1: Okay.
0: Okay? So you want to put those pickles in first.
1: Right? We have a jar, the positive pickle jar.
0: Yes, we do.
1: It's like pickles that have positive sayings on them.
0: Pick a pickle and it gives you a boost. Okay, so the pickles are in. These are your big things that you have to get done today.
1: Okay.
0: Okay, then you add the smaller stuff, like emails, errands, little chores. Visualize those as maybe pebbles, kind of filling in the gaps between the pickles. Mm-hmm. And finally, the tiny distractions, like, oh, I should look at my Instagram DMs, or reorganizing that drawer that feels like it's just a mess, right? Uh-huh. Think of those as sand.
1: Okay.
0: Now, if you fill the jar with sand first, the pickles will never fit.
1: Oh, got it. So put the pickles in first, because the pickles have to be there. We're getting a pickle emoji as well. This is so good.
0: That's it. So before your day gets away from you today, choose two or three pickles, put those in your jar, then add everything else. The actual important stuff in the jar first. Let the little stuff squeeze in where it can.
1: That is a perfect positive pickle.
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3: like... 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Reigning MVP Michael Beasley and the defending champion Miami 305 play a must-win game against the undefeated Dallas Power, led by coach Nancy Lieberman. 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

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And coming up next, we're going to catch up to speed on everything. It's your top stories. And after years of sniffing out trouble at the happiest place on earth, one Disney cast member is hanging up the leash. You're going to meet Benny. Hear all about him and his beautiful life next here on Coast.

0: Corn on Blondes. We're the Ellen K. Morning Show. It's Coast 103.5. Top stories, top of the hour. Good morning, I'm Ellen K. Be aware of this. Holloway and Sunset, a broken water main sending water gushing from an apartment building, turning nearby streets into rivers in West Hollywood. It's a rupture of one of the significant mains that goes through West Hollywood and Hollywood. And as it turns out, that is an area where mains from a number of different water companies cross Ola. L.A. Fire Department Captain Aaron Catan said that the DWP is working closely with the L.A. Fire Department to get things right, and there's still much to do.
1: This is not going to be a quick process of recovery. Sunset's not going to be open tonight. There's going to be a lot that needs to get done to figure out what the damage was done by this to fix that water main. So we're near the end of getting the water shut off, but we're just at the beginning of the recovery.
0: Oh, man, that's Captain Aaron Catan, and he also said that they are looking at the possibility of sinkholes. There's a lot of dirt that was also washed away. So they are making every effort they can to get everything stabilized. Now, one of the most iconic landmarks here in LA is getting a green and glam glow up. The Bezos Earth Fund is giving $10 million to a new drought-resistant park and arts and culture campus around Watts Towers. The project adding 5 acres of green space, and that will wrap up in 2028. And the FIFA finals are finalized. Soccer Sunday, Spain versus Argentina.
2: Argentina do it again, and they said today with Spain, Sunday in New Jersey, in the World Cup final.
0: Ah, Messi's Argentina looking to become the first country since Brazil in 1962 to win back-to-back World Cups. 64 years in the making, and the story couldn't be sweeter. It's the king versus his teenage heir, Messi's final cup at 39 versus Lamine Yamal, only 19 years old. So much excitement happening on Sunday. And a security dog at Disneyland named Benny has officially retired after 6 years of service, helping to keep the park safe. They threw him a special retirement party where he ate his first ever hot dog and did one final demonstration of his security skills. Benny plans to spend his retirement chilling at home and enjoying tons of hikes and belly rubs. And the oven stays on again today. Excessive heat warning until 8 p.m. Temps will tumble tomorrow. A much nicer weekend ahead. Downey, you go to 90. DeVore, all the way up to 103 today. And it is 70 in Burbank. It's KOST Los Angeles. 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We got your cash on Coast. Get your $1,000 coming up.

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0: It's big, it's cash, it's Cash on Coast, and it's coming up. We're the Ellen K. Morning Show. Having a party with ya. We also have your Ellen K. Q&A just ahead. We're going to send you to Legoland Park Hoppers. You enjoy the water park, you enjoy the park, you enjoy everything. Four packs. Looking for something to do this summer? We're your place. All right, getting a lot of calls this morning. Let's go to Kim. Kim, hi. Good morning. What's up?
1: Hi. I just wanted to make a comment about that woman that's older.
0: Oh, yes. Okay, so Dolby wrote us a letter. He's 32. He's dating Jody. She's 52. And he will not bring her around to his friends. She is sniffing something suspicious. And, we're getting a lot of calls about this.
1: I think that she should probably move on.
0: It sounds like it may have happened to you.
1: No, actually the opposite. I met my husband when I was 21. Mm-hmm. And he's 15 years older than me.
0: And?
1: And I thought that there was going to be a problem with the differences in our age. Because, mm-hmm. you know, I still had braces and glasses. And but anyways, he had no problem introducing me to his friends. And we've been married now for 34 years.
0: Because he's proud of you, and he loves you, and he loved you right away, and this is who I love. And you were accepted by everyone?
1: Yes.
0: Because I feel like it's an energy. People can feel what you're feeling. Mm-hmm. You ever walk into a room, like a meeting, and you can just feel it right away. This is going to be bad or it's going to be good. Mm-hmm. You see a friend, you know instantly, oh, what's on his mind? What's going on? We feel each other, and she feels it. I think she's just having fun, and that's why she's let it go this long.
1: Yeah, but she needs to make a decision for herself.
0: Mm-hmm. Yeah.
1: About how she wants to be treated.
0: Kim, congratulations on your love.
1: Thank you so much.
2: And thanks for listening to us.
1: Always. I listen to you every morning and all day long. I love you guys so much. So much. You're wonderful. And yes. Thank you.
0: Thank you, Kim. Okay, yeah. I don't think in the history of the letters to Ellen, we've ever had one that spans days.
2: No. The next day.
0: This is a situation. So Dolby is dating someone 20 years older than him. He's embarrassed to bring her around to his friends. That's it. Mm-hmm. He's like, I don't know if I'm ready to introduce her to my family and my friends. My friends are going to ridicule me for dating an older woman. Mm-hmm. So, I mean, my God. And then, so she's ghosted him now because, like I said to Kim, she can feel it.
2: Yeah.
0: She can feel it after 8 months. But yeah, I'm shocked that
2: I know
0: we're getting so many calls for Dolby.
2: It's time. I think we can all agree that Jody says goodbye.

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0: We're the Ellen K. Morning Show, and today is Appreciate AI Day. So I didn't know that there was a day for that. And it's also, there's another day we're celebrating today.
1: Oh, Guinea Pig Appreciation Day.
0: Yes, and we're the guinea pigs for the AI.
1: That's it.
0: So, and your Ellen K. Q&A is coming up next.

0: Let's play a game. It's called the Ellen K Q&A. We ask a question. First caller with the right answer gets a 4-pack to Legoland. It's resort hopper tickets, too. You can blast off into the all-new Lego Galaxy featuring the thrilling new ride, Galacticoaster. That's the one that Ryan's going to be on.
1: Yes.
0: Then cool down with water fun at Legoland Water Park. I'll be there.
1: Yep.
0: The excitement continues all the way through the end of July and August. Lego Festival. So this is super fun. And you're going to fill in the blank today. The first person who fills in the blank with the right answer gets this 4-pack. Every family has one person who blanks. Every family.
1: This could be so many things.
2: Yeah.
1: Oh, my God.
0: I love to fill in the blank. Fill in that blank. Every family has one person who blanks. It's 800-929-KOST. We're going to fill in that blank. We're going to get you a 4-pack. We're going to do it next.
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0: Every family has one person who blanks. We are filling in the blank. The LNK Q&A, this is Legoland 4-Packs Park Hoppers. Okay, it is not the tech person, but that's so valuable. Got me a problem with my computer. Uh-huh. Just think of Gary and Joanna Homerine if you were the tech guy.
1: I'm the IT guy.
0: Yeah, it's not the arguer. Let's get more guesses next.

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1: Bianca's in East LA getting ready to go to the dentist. How are you, Bianca?
2: Good. How are you, Ellen?
1: Hey, great. We hear it's a routine checkup. I got to tell you, my husband is obsessed with the dentist. He loves to go to the dentist. He goes twice a year. Like clockwork, he puts it in his calendar. He loves his dentist. We all go to the same one, Dr. Sun, shout out. But he's like, I even think as a kid, he loved the dentist.
3: That is odd. Yeah.
1: Do you like it, Bianca?
2: I do. I mean, this is a new dentist.
1: Okay.
2: He's right. I'm a very funny person, but he's not.
1: Yeah. Okay. I went to a dentist once. He called himself a wet finger dentist. Fingers in the mouth.
3: Yep.
1: All right, Bianca, let's get to your guest. Every family has one person who blanks. Fill in that blank.
2: I would say is the black sheep.
1: The black sheep.
2: Of the family.
1: You know what? It's a good guess. It is not the right answer.
2: Okay, thank you so much.
1: All right, try again. Have a good dental trip. Okay, thank you. Melinda's in Orange at work. She doesn't want to say where, but Melinda, thank you for having us on at work.
4: No problem.
1: What is your guess? What does every family have? One person who blanks.
4: Makes everyone laugh.
1: Yeah, the funny, the clown, mm-hmm. The family clown. Love that.
4: Yeah.
1: It's a great guess. It's not the right answer, though.
4: Oh, man.
1: Try again.
4: Thank you.
1: Thanks. Vanessa's in Downey at work with a bunch of friends. So you guys are temps?
2: Yes, we are. And I brought a radio to work just to listen to Coast, and we're having so much fun.
3: Oh, good.
1: Hey, thanks for being here with us and playing the game. Good move, Vanessa.
2: Thank you.
1: So what do you guys think? Every family has one person who blanks. Fill in that blank.
2: Who stirs up drama.
1: Starts the drama, stirs the pot. You are absolutely right. Every family has one person who starts the drama. You got a 4-pack to Legoland.
2: Oh, my gosh. Thank you, Ellen, Ryan, and Michael, and Darlene. I love you so much.
1: Oh, we love you back. See, bringing that radio to your job.
2: Oh, my.
1: Paid off.
2: Yes, I take it everywhere with me. It's a little portable radio that I have.
3: Oh, that's so cool. While we have you, why don't you, Vanessa, tell us who's the person in your family who starts the drama?
2: Oh, my gosh. My cousin will remain nameless, but okay. She does. And
1: okay.
2: She's currently blacklisted from the family.
1: Oh,
2: right now.
1: Wait, what did she do? Can you tell us?
2: Oh, my gosh. I can't. I think her husband's listening because he knows I listen to the radio and all my family listens now. But I will say that she didn't do something. She did something bad, and she's trying to redeem herself. So hopefully she does because I love her. But.
1: Okay. But for now,
2: my anonymous cousin.
1: Mm-hmm. Okay. The anonymous cousin is blacklisted. Mm-hmm. Okay. Everybody has one. Yeah. Every family has one. So she is not alone. nor are you. And have fun at Legoland.
2: Oh, my gosh. Thank you so much.
5: They say the holy water's watered down. And this town's lost.

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1: I lay down at night with you guys. I wake up in the morning with you guys. I just wanted to say thank you guys so much for everything that you guys do.
0: Host 103.5.

Happy National Dole Whip Day. It's always celebrated here every third Thursday in July. We love the Dole Whip. Okay, and coming up, Halloween in July. Halloween is 106 days away. Home Depot's already getting spooky. Wait until you hear what's waiting for you on the shelves. Top stories coming up next.

0: That feels so good for No Doubt. Doing such a great, successful run at the Sphere. And it's Don't Speak and it's Coast 103.5. Top stories, top of the hour. Hey there, I'm Ellen Kay, and mosquito season is officially buzzing across LA County. We have our first confirmed case of West Nile, an Antelope Valley resident who's recovering as we speak in the hospital. He will be okay. Health officials urging us all to dump standing water around our living spaces to prevent bites and breeding. And what about this Home Depot? Ready for Halloween? It's 106 days away, but they have unveiled their complete 2026 spooky season collection. Now you can buy the update. It's the 12-foot Skelly, the 11-foot Mummy, or the 8-foot Perilous Plant Monster, or the 3-piece animated Gremlins from the film on the Home Depot app or website. The creepy creations are going to be in stores a little bit later on, but they just... They're putting that out there right now. And the Haaland effect continues as soccer star Erling Haaland's hair tie has become a must-have accessory. Fans discovered that the Norway star's signature hair tie is made by a South Korean brand called Kaneki. Demand exploded almost overnight. Known for staying put through intense workouts and games, the humble hair tie has turned into an unexpected World Cup sensation. And let's go now to West Hollywood. Dave Hansen is with the LADWP talking about that horrible water main break and the flood that ensued. The pump, the pipe that broke, is from 1916. It's called a trunk pipe, and it's exactly made from a tree trunk, so that will be replaced. But now there's a sinkhole. Dave Hansen runs it down.
1: Luckily, at this time, we don't have services that are out, so everybody does have clean water that's safe to drink. It's mainly the impact to the transit and the morning commute down Sunset Boulevard.
0: Little bit of good news there. And the series premiere of The Hawk is on Netflix. Happy birthday to you, Will Ferrell, the star, playing a washed-up pro golfer, making a massive comeback while competing against his own son. Molly Shannon plays his estranged wife. Anyway, it's out on Netflix now. It is his birthday. He's on Fallon tonight, and he was also at the ESPYs last night translating for Marcelo Hernandez, the host.
2: Estos atletas todos son una inspiración para todos nosotros.
3: You can't say that. These are good people. These are good people. I will not translate that. How dare you? How dare you?
2: I didn't
3: These
2: say...
3: These are good people.
2: I wasn't even...
0: Happy birthday, Will Ferrell. All right, the oven stays on. Excessive heat warning until 8 p.m. Temps finally starting to tumble tomorrow. Much nicer weekend ahead. We are going up to about 90 in Downey. Let's see, downtown L.A., 95. And it's 75 in Burbank. It's KOST Los Angeles. Coast 103.5. Coming up, more of your Cash on Coast.

0: We're the Ellen Kim Morning Show. It's Coast 103.5. I'm wearing my messy jersey with pride today. Thank you to my hubs for bringing it home for me. I'm Ellen K.
1: I'm Ryan Mano.
2: And our producer, Mike Ramos.
0: And it's a Therapy Thursday. Our licensed therapist, Sarah Dash, here to tackle your troubles. And this is what we know. Melissa, on the line now. And Melissa, your husband, Marcus, left his laptop open while he was in the shower, and a banking notification popped up when you'd never seen before. Turns out, it's a completely separate savings account with almost $14,000 in it. And we know you've been talking for months about replacing your aging car because it keeps breaking down. But he's been hiding money from you to take a solo month-long trip to Europe. All right, Melissa, why?
3: Yeah, I mean, that's exactly what I was like, why are you doing, like, what are you talking about? And he was like, he loves me, he's not leaving me, but he really needs to find himself before he gets older. And he was like, every single married person deserves to have an adventure that's on their own. And I was like, couldn't you have just told me about it?
4: What do you think about the word deserve when he says he deserves this? How does that land with you?
3: I mean, it makes me really pissed. Like, you know, we need a car to, like, drive. I mean, we have to have it.
0: Is he a selfish person just generally?
3: I mean, he's got the general selfishness of any male person.
5: But,
3: like,
5: oh, boy.
4: Okay.
5: All right. No wonder he wants to go by himself.
4: All right.
3: I mean,
0: a really good friend of mine has a husband. They don't have any kids. And they were kind of in the same situation where they were trying to, like, you know, buy a house and do all these things together. And he goes out without telling her and buys a brand new car.
4: Okay.
0: He traded in his old car and got this brand that he had ordered. Mm-hmm. And they broke up over that. She was like, who are you?
4: Well, it feels like a betrayal.
0: Yeah.
4: And I think I said this maybe the last time we got together. I mean, the concept of a financial infidelity is very real. I mean, do you feel like this is a financial infidelity? Would you categorize it as such?
3: I mean, yes, I do. I think it is. It was a total secret.
4: Did you say that he said something about finding himself? Did he use that word, or is that just something I'm picking up on?
3: Okay, yeah,
4: he used that word.
3: He said he wants to find himself.
4: What do you think that means? What do you hear?
3: I hear that he doesn't know who he is anymore, and that he's turning 50 and he's freaking out.
4: That sounds threatening. I think I would feel threatened if my partner, my love, says, you know, I don't know who I am anymore, because there would be possible implications.
1: It's destabilizing to the foundation.
4: Absolutely.
0: You're part of who he is.
1: Yeah.
4: Right.
3: Yeah.
0: What about giving him an ultimatum and saying, you're not allowed to go?
4: That's an interesting tact.
0: You can't go. You go.
3: That would justify
0: you choose me, or you choose your little solo midlife crisis trip.
3: I just feel like that justifies his, like, secrecy.
0: Yeah, maybe he's open to shortening the trip.
3: I mean, I feel like that would make me feel better.
0: How about
3: but
0: this
3: I mean,
0: one?
3: I.
0: You could say to him, Marcus, give me half the money, I'll shut up.
4: Exactly. Mm. Or 2 weeks, 2 weeks.
0: Yeah.
4: I mean, that's kind of where my mind was going.
1: Oh wow, yeah.
3: Yeah. I mean, I would feel less betrayed. I would feel less used. I feel like I'd feel used over it. So, like, if there was a little splitting evenly of this saving, it's, like, different. Like, come on.
0: I'm sure.
3: Mm-hmm. Thank you. I'm gonna work on it. I hope that we can get through this.
0: Me too. Male midlife crisis. So, a secretive bank account. $14,000? Yikes. A solo trip to Europe. Is he a bad guy? It's 800-929-KOST. 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All you got to do is go to YouTube. It is Therapy Thursday Pod. 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

0: the shape of
1: it's
0: you.
1: Therapy Thursday. We have a licensed therapist, Sarah Dash, who's here. Melissa got a hold of us. She found her husband Marcus's secret bank account. And David, thank you for calling. You heard Therapy Thursday. You heard Melissa. You heard about Marcus socking away 14 grand for that secret trip. And you wanted to comment?
2: Yes, I did. And what if he was just saying that and he's planning a trip with them together? Or it's a surprise. Or maybe he's saving money to buy her a new car.
1: Well, once busted while he was in the shower, why not just fess up if that's the case?
2: Because he wasn't ready to. It was, you know, just something that he's planning.
1: Yeah, maybe.
3: You're really giving him, I think, and this is very nice of you, you're giving him a lot of leeway and a lot of benefit of the doubt here.
2: Well, I'm giving him a little bit of grace. I'll tell you, my parents were married 65 years, and at their 50th wedding anniversary, and they had obviously a great relationship, my dad set up a secret account as well to take my mom on a very special trip to Europe. So, you know, I'm thinking from that perspective as well.
1: Yeah, that's a great perspective. Well, no wonder you come from so much positivity and love. That's for sure. That's really cool. Did everybody cry? And oh my God, that's so cool.
2: Yeah, it was great. And you give out a lot of light and love, Ellen. So thank you for all of that.
1: David, thank you so much for calling about that. We're getting a lot of calls about this, a male midlife crisis or not.
2: Gotcha. Well, good luck with everything. Thank you again for answering my call.
1: David has a pure heart.
3: What would you do? Because we didn't talk about this when Sarah was here.
1: Yeah.
3: If your husband pulled something like this, if he said to you,
1: I would break down in tears.
3: Yeah.
1: I would say, this is for us, right?

Michael movie. It's Coast 103.5. We're the Ellen K. Morning Show, and it is your $1,000. You still have time to enter the word dollar. You do it online. 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

0: on the Odyssey. Will you go to the theater? It's only showing in a few places in the world on the 70 millimeter big screen that Christopher Nolan wanted it to show on, and that is TCL Chinese Theater. And they also have the horse popcorn containers. So the horse is like, you know, up on his hinds.
1: Yeah.
0: And then the stomach opens up for your popcorn.
1: It's a little unsettling.
0: Like the Trojan horse. Okay. Kind of weird, but kind of cool. Giddy up.

I remember riding bikes with my husband and son, and my son Calvin was about 10 years old. And I said, this is so fun. And he said, what if this is heaven? How do we know? I'll never forget that. It's KOST Los Angeles, Coast 103.5. We got your cash on Coast. It is coming up. $1,000 for you.

0: been following our very first swimmer pursuit. The first one I ever remember, all the years I've been on the radio here in L.A. It's usually a high-speed pursuit. This was a swimmer pursuit, and he has been apprehended. So three lifeguards brought him in because he was off the Pacific Palisades coastline, 100 yards out.
1: Uh-huh.
0: So they were trying to bring him in. He's wanted on a felony warrant, and they got him into the sheriff's boat, sans pants.
1: Yeah, he had to take those. I'm sure they were weighing him down.
0: Yeah, but we just want to share with you that the perp is in the boat.
1: There you go.
0: Okay. And coming up, more of your comments. So we have Therapy Thursday. There's this guy named Marcus who was hiding $14,000 from his wife. It was a secret stash of cash. And he wanted it for his solo trip to Europe. Yeah, we're going to give you the update on that too next.
2: Shine bright like a diamond. Shine bright like a diamond.

0: Fest is coming up next, but let's get to Sandra. Sandra, thanks so much for calling. You heard Therapy Thursday. Melissa's husband, Marcus, needs to find himself on a solo trip to Europe. And she discovered his secret stash of cash, $14,000.
1: Keep in mind, too, this is while he's been telling her to do better at saving money because they have to get a car.
0: Right. And he was in the shower when the alert came up on his computer, which he left open.
1: When was he planning to tell her, I wonder? Because this isn't something you can keep hidden. But do you tell her when you're on your way to the airport?
0: I mean, seriously. All right, Sandra, you wanted to comment?
2: So I was trying to let it go, but I can't. It's just wrong on so many levels. So one of the things that concerns me is it's different if he was going on a fishing trip to, you know, discover himself after 50 or Grand Canyon, whatever. He's going to Europe. The wife might want to go to Europe. So there's so many questions I have. Has she ever been to Europe with him? So the fact that it's a place that could very well be deemed a romantic type of, you know, journey is disturbing without her. So the only way that he could possibly even try to make this right is if he takes maybe one of the weeks, because I understand it's 2 weeks, take 1 week to find himself, and then she joins him for the second week, see if she likes what he is now, that he has found himself.
1: Right, right.
2: I cannot with him.
0: Do you think 1 week is enough time for this guy who's hidden 14 grand from his wife to find himself?
2: No way. I mean, quite frankly, this whole thing is so incredibly disturbing that, you know, I'd be sending him a Dear John letter. This is just not kosher. But I'm trying to help her.
1: Yeah.
2: if she thinks that week they can make it work, great. But it is disturbing.
0: Oh, Sandra, thank you for not keeping your mouth shut.
2: Love you guys. Bye.
0: Bye. And your cash on Coast is coming up next. $1,000. Make it yours.

0: 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It's Coast 103.5, and Ryan, I know that you found a British guy for this.
1: I did, yeah. We all have a FIFA fever, and I just felt like, you know, there's nothing like that sound of that British, you know, football commentator.
0: Oh, wearing my messy jersey today. I'm so happy.
1: So I thought we would dress up Cash on Coast, you know, this hour.
0: Okay, Ryan.
1: We hired a British soccer commentator to narrate.
2: Oh, my days! Look at Ellen with the bag of cash, crossing midfield now. Heavens, it's Ellen on a breakaway. She just shed her final defender. What a sassy move. It's Ellen. It's $1,000. Can she give it away? Yes. Go. Go.
0: Thank you,
1: it's
0: Ryan.
1: It's so much more exciting.
3: Wow.
0: And it is bonus. You can also score your goal with Cash on Coast. Bonus. Enter the word bonus online. 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Get your $1,000.

We love where you have us on, at work, in the car, wherever you are. Even if you have us on at summer kinder camp, this just in. Much for sending that summer kinder camp. And here's Benson Boone on Coast. Four.

0: Guys, it's been a year since Katy Perry and Justin Trudeau got together.
1: A year. Oh.
0: That flew by. Remember, they were spotted hiking in Canada.
1: Uh-huh.
0: And then he took her to a dinner spot.
1: Yeah.
0: And all the paparazzi had their long lenses. And then it just blossomed from there.
1: He went to her tour. That's right. In Montreal.
2: Yeah. Yes. Yeah, a year ago.
0: Here she is on Coast. Wow.

0: We're the LNK Morning Show. It's Coast 103.5. And Backstreet's back at the Sphere starting tonight at 8 o'clock. And they go all the way through the end of August with their residency. I know Brian Littrell was just in here with his son.
1: Yeah, we were talking to Brian about, you know, so if you saw the first run of the Sphere shows, you noticed that he had a bar to hold on to when they did the lift segment. 65 and a half feet high. He's deathly afraid of heights. His son goes, "Dad, it looks like you have a walker." So he shamed him into getting rid of the bar. So if you're going, there's no bar this time.

0: Carrie Steele is coming up next. We're the LNK Morning Show. I'm Ellen.
1: I'm Ryan Mano.
2: And I'm producer Mike Ramos.
0: And we learned this morning on the LNK Q&A that every family has one person who starts the drama. And thank you so much for sharing your drama with us.
2: I have a few people in my family.
1: A couple.
2: Yeah, there's a few.
0: But is there one who always, like, always has to stir it?
2: Oh, yeah.
0: Yeah.
2: Oh, yeah.
0: There's always a leader.
1: Yeah.
0: There's always the leader. All right. Well, Carrie Steele's next. She's got more of your cash on Coast every single hour, all day long. Happy birthday to you if you're celebrating today. See Annalyn McCord, Corey Feldman, Phoebe Cates, Michael Flatley, the Lord of the Dance, Stuart Copeland of the Police, and Will Ferrell. He's having a super special birthday today because Hawk on Netflix is out. 10 episodes. It's a golf comedy. He's a washed-up golfer who hasn't been on tour for 7 years, and he goes back out. So, happy birthday to you, Will Ferrell. And he's got our quote of the day. We end every show with a quote and a kiss. He says, before you marry a person, you should first make them use a computer with slow internet. One of his more famous quotes. Kiss on three, kiss on me. 1, 2, 3. Mm.

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It's Coast 103.5. Hello, good morning. It's Carrie Steele checking in to help you feel good as you get through your Thursday workday. Here's some plain white tees.

0: music that helps you feel good. It's Coast 103.5. Hey, it's Carrie Steele. Are you feeling lucky? Maybe today's the day. Maybe this hour is the hour you win $1,000 cash on Coast. Got another keyword for you right after Daft Punk and Get Lucky.
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best mix of the 80s, 90s, and today. It's Coast 103.5. Hi, it's Carrie Steele. What do you think? Could this really happen? Are we going to ditch the switch? There's a massive bipartisan push to do this, to make daylight saving time permanent. A few days ago, House of Representatives overwhelmingly approved this measure. Now it's heading to the Senate, and it needs to be signed into law by the president before it can take effect. And we're scheduled to fall back November 1st, but it looks like we're getting close to ditching the switch. What do you think? The Sunshine Protection Act, making daylight saving time permanent nationwide. I kind of like the idea.

0: The best mix of the 80s, 90s, and today. It's Coast 103.5. Hi, it's Carrie Steele. I have kind of a strange question to ask you. How much texting have you already done this morning? A little? A lot? If you've already done a lot, then you're probably in at least one group chat. Yes, is that true? Because there was a huge survey, and they asked that very question. How many group chats are you in? Would you believe the most popular answer was zero? 35% of people have no group chats. Can you imagine what a peaceful, notification-free life that they must be living? After that, seems like 2-3 group chats. That's the sweet spot. But here are some very interesting stats. 1% of those surveyed have over 20 group chats. 7% don't even know. I think that means they're in quite a few. And what do you do when your group chat just explodes? Hundreds of unread messages all of a sudden. That's why I don't really like to be in group chats, because I'm the kind of person, I don't want unread messages. I want to answer them. 28% of the people surveyed said they read every single one. 27% of people skim them, try to get the general idea. 7% just ignore the whole thing. And 1% ask AI to summarize. I did not even know that you can do that. You can ask AI to summarize your group chats? Yeah, I don't like them. Drives me crazy when I have unread messages, and if I can't get to them, then they're unread. It's kind of a source of anxiety for me if I see I have unread texts and I can't get to them. Is that weird? We've got lots of feel-good music from Prince, Berlin, some Genesis, and next hour, 4-pack of Resort Hopper tickets. Want to get you and the family into Legoland California Resort.
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0: Cyndi Lauper, Girls Just Want to Have Fun on Coast 103.5. Hi, it's Carrie Steele. Let's find our winner to help them have some fun at Legoland California Resort. Hi, who's this?
1: Oh, my God. You're going nuts.
0: What is your name?
1: It's Barbara.
0: Hi, Barbara. How are you today, besides very excited?
1: I am good, and I'm hot out here.
0: You're hot out there. Well, yeah, I have really good news. You just won this 4-pack of Resort Hopper tickets to Legoland California Resort, and that includes tickets to have a whole lot of water fun at Legoland Water Park.
1: Oh, my goodness. Thank you. That'll work for us.
0: Excellent. You're getting tickets, yeah, to Legoland Water Park, Legoland, and Sea Life California Aquarium. And one of the things you can do is blast off into the all-new Lego Galaxy, and you can check out that thrilling Galacticoaster. Are you ready for that?
1: We're ready. I gotta get these kids going.
0: Awesome. Well, you enjoy, and thank you so much for listening today.
1: Thank you.
0: You are very welcome. 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

Nobody is playing more music for you while you're working hard than Coast 103.5. Hi there, it's Carrie Steele, and I love getting these talkbacks. Tom, thanks for checking in from W&J Higgins Investments in Rancho Santa Margarita. And everybody at South Counties Express in Compton, I didn't get your name. I think you said Terry? But yeah, leave me a talkback. 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

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Andrea of Inglewood, she was kind of skeptical, just kept entering those keywords, and it was her turn to win $1,000. Are you next?

0: Music that helps you feel good. It's Coast 103.5. Hi there, it's Carrie Steele. And if you know me, you know that sports makes me feel so good. And especially lately with the FIFA World Cup and now baseball has resumed its regular schedule. I have a question. Which do you think is harder, hitting an MLB baseball or scoring a goal in professional soccer? Well, according to sports authorities, they say it's hitting the baseball because they say hitting a baseball requires exceptional hand-eye coordination, timing, and the ability to react to pitches traveling over 90 miles an hour. And the batter has to precisely connect with that small, fast-moving ball, often with only milliseconds to decide on the swing. And in contrast, they say scoring a soccer goal, well, it involves maneuvering through defenders, reading the game, but you're striking a ball into a 24-foot wide net. I'm just the messenger. This is according to HuffSports.com. I'm sure a lot of people that play soccer would want to dispute that, but yeah, they say hitting the baseball is harder. Coming back with Imagine Dragons and Savage Garden, some Rihanna. Just keep it here.
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0: Griffith Park on the 134 eastbound at Forest Lawn got a three-car crash clearing over to the right shoulder. In Pasadena on the 134 west, right after the 710, reported some metal debris in the right lane. In Vernon, it's Caltrans work slowing you down. 710 southbound between Atlantic to Florence Avenue, the right lane is closed. And in Lakewood on the 91 eastbound, right at Lakewood, a new crash is going to be blocking the left lane.
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3: 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The FCC is considering lifting a long-standing limit on how many local TV stations one company can own. President Trump is expected to deliver a nationally televised address tonight focused on his continued claims that the 2020 election was stolen.
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you seen the butter dipped ice cream on TikTok? Yeah, it is trending. It's received millions of views and reactions. So it's a combination of warm melted butter, sea salt, and vanilla soft serve. So it's got that sweet, salty flavor.

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It's Coast 103.5. Hey, it's Carrie Steele. Have you chatted with your bot today? Do you do that every day? Jump up on chatbot? Well, today might be a good day to do that. I'll tell you why right after Hoda.

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0: Jennifer Lopez, Love Don't Cost a Thing on Coast 103.5, the best mix of the 80s, 90s, and today. Hi there, it's Carrie Steele. I was just talking to Nancy from Bellflower. She was driving home from Target, heard me say it's time to call to get these Sarah Bareilles tickets. Nancy was caller 20, but the connection wasn't very good. So I just want to say congratulations to Nancy. Enjoy those tickets. She's actually going to take one of her family members who will be celebrating their 30th birthday in October. Sarah Bareilles, her Good Grief Tour, is coming to the Dolby Theater October 12th, 13th, and 14th. So Nancy, and I want to say it was her daughter, will be going to one of those great shows. Enjoy, and thank you so much for listening. Tickets to see Sarah Bareilles, they are on sale right now, Ticketmaster.com. It is our work perk prize all this week, so we'll do it again tomorrow. Give away another pair of tickets in the 1 o'clock hour. Whatever you're doing, do it with Coast on your radio.
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7: From the KFI 24-hour newsroom, sunny and hot today. Highs reaching 87 in Fullerton. Highs in the mid-90s to about 94 in Glendale.
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If you're looking for your next show to binge, I just finished one that was on Peacock. Just finished it last night. It's a miniseries. I think there's 8 episodes. 5-Star Weekend with Jennifer Garner. It was really good, and I loved all the different characters. I really like Jennifer Garner. So I was really happy when I woke up today to see that production is underway in L.A. It's a reboot of 13 going on 30, the one that was with Jennifer Garner and Mark Ruffalo. So there's a reboot

0: Meghan Trainor getting help from John Legend, like I'm going to lose you on Coast 103.5. Hi, it's Carrie Steele. I just love this next story. I have a friend who's an elementary school music teacher. I'm always telling her how much I envy her and the difference she is making in her students' lives. She introduces them to music at a very young age and then develops their love and passion for it. Years later, former students come back into her life just to tell her how much they appreciated her. I just think that's incredible. And Barry Manilow, he's using his upcoming tour to celebrate music educators all across the country. He's handing out the Manilow Music Teacher Award during each of his stops. And the award's part of his Manilow Music Project. It recognizes educators whose passion and dedication bring music to life for their students. And winners receive a $10,000 grant. Half goes to the teacher and the other half goes toward instruments and equipment for their school. I think that's incredible. Well done, Barry Manilow. Some TLC, some Miley Cyrus, some Bobby Brown, all coming up.
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We got cash and lots of it. Starts early, Legoland 4-packs, tickets to see Odyssey on the biggest screen, and a 10-year-old fashion designer dressing Hollywood's A-list joins us live. 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

0: fun to put a little pep in your step as we get closer and closer to Friday. Bobby Brown on Coast 103.5. It's music that helps you feel good. Hi, it's Carrie Steele. Thank you so much. Love that I get to hang out with you for a few hours on your Thursday. Almost time for me to step aside here and make some room for Sandy. You still have a lot of time to get this hour's keyword in. If you missed it, it's preset. Yeah, Cash on Coast is back. And every time you hear a keyword, somebody's going to win $1,000. You can ask Christina, one of the more recent winners. She's from Hacienda Heights. She's been entering for years, always listening and entering, and she finally won $1,000. Planning a vacation for next month. She's going to take her son on vacation before school starts, so that $1,000 is really going to help her. Preset is the word you're entering at KOST1035.com/cash for your chance to win $1,000. So, yeah. You're not going to win if you don't enter that keyword. Coming back with some Chainsmokers and Coldplay, Alicia Keys, Maroon 5, and Sandy's got more chances to win 4 packs of Resort Hopper tickets to Legoland California Resort.
1: Ice Cube's Big 3 basketball is heating up. Before the World Cup final, tune into Big 3 this Sunday. Reigning MVP Michael Beasley and the defending champion Miami 305 play a must-win game against the undefeated Dallas Power, led by Coach Nancy Lieberman. Then Dwight Howard and the LA Riot, coming fresh off a win, look to knock off the undefeated Chicago Triplets, led by Coach Dr. J. The game played the way you love. 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

And Madonna's new album, Confessions 2, the number one album in the country right now for Billboard Top 200. Very cool. 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

0: Maroon 5 on Coast 103.5, the best mix of the 80s, 90s, and today. And my name is Sandy Steck. I know they said yesterday was the hottest day of this week, but I feel like it's today, too. I am so cranky. I'm here in Burbank. It's like 92 degrees, but every single person I've talked to today, I got my nails done. I told the nail lady, it's so hot. Coworkers, it's so hot. How are you doing? Depending on where you're at, you know, oceans. It's even hot on the coast side, though. I saw like 80 degrees in some areas. So hang in there. Tomorrow will be at least 5 to 7 degrees cooler. Plus, we have a few cool things on the way, like cash. $1,000 cash on coast. Get ready for a new keyword coming up at 3:20. And right after that, your 4-pack of resort passes to Legoland, California. We're taking you there and Legoland Water Park. That's coming up at 3:25.
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0: Adele on Coast 103.5, the best mix of the 80s, 90s, and today. And hello there, my name is Sandy Steck. Let's see, Wallet Hub once again has released their list of the happiest cities in America. And Fremont in California, in the Bay Area, once again, number one. Do you know anything about Fremont? I'm actually from the Bay Area. I grew up in a little town called Milpitas, and Fremont is right next to it. Very big tech hub as well. But they basically look at the, this is Wallet Hub, they look at the 180 largest cities in the U.S., and they go over 29 key factors, including income growth and how much leisure time you have during the day, depression rates, physical health, financial stability, et cetera, et cetera. Fremont is number one. The only Southern California city in the top 10 is Irvine at number 8. They score these out of 100. Irvine got 67. Fremont, by the way, 74. So even number one is 74 out of 100. And San Jose, the other California city, at number 10. But yeah, for the last 7 years, from 2020 to this year, 7 years in a row, Fremont has been the number one happiest city in America, according to Wallet Hub. So my question is, who in Fremont is secretly working at Wallet Hub?
1: 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Bruno Mars, I Just Might. And also coming up, the variety you know and love. 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

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Good luck.

0: caller 20.
1: Oh, wow. Really?
0: Yeah. What is your name?
1: Nice. It's Jaime. Wow, I didn't expect to get in.
0: You did, and you won. So you got 4 Resort Hopper tickets to Legoland, California.
1: Awesome. That's great. Thank you so much.
0: You're welcome. By the way, what city are you in right now?
1: Right now, I'm driving on the 605. I believe it's Whittier.
0: Whittier? Okay. Is it super hot?
1: Super hot. Yes, very hot.
0: Hang in there. It's supposed to be a little bit cooler tomorrow, thank goodness. And also, it's Friday.

0: Eric Carmen on Coast 103.5, the best mix of the 80s, 90s, and today. And hello there, my name is Sandy Steck. Do you ever call customer service and you feel like you're doing a better job navigating your own problem more than the actual agent on the other line that's supposed to be helping you? I just, while that song was playing, had to call a car rental place because my parents are flying to Buffalo, New York, as we speak. They go every single summer for their high school reunion, and they have a rental car, but they are delayed right now in Chicago, so they're not going to get to Buffalo, the airport, until after midnight. So I wanted to make sure someone was going to be working, and the guy said, yeah, until 1 o'clock. And I said, okay, well, if they arrive after one for any reason, do they take a cab? Do they Uber? He's like, yeah. And I said, okay. And then would they be able to get the car the next day? He's like, yeah. And then there was just silence between the two of us. And he's like, so yeah, if there's anything else you need, you let us know. And I almost said, yeah, I'm good. Why don't you go back to bed? I feel like I woke you up in the middle of a nap. But anyways, that was fun. $1,000 on the way. Cash on Coast. Another chance to win that with a brand new keyword coming up at 520.
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And Post Malone going to be performing on Sunday, the FIFA World Cup final pregame show. Big lineup for that one as well. Tom Cruise is going to be there. Robbie Williams, Nicole Scherzinger, Jennifer Hudson singing the national anthem. That starts at 10:30 a.m. our time, Pacific Standard Time, kickoff at noon. 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